0: I knew it.
1: Yo, it's Celebrity Weekend. Put 'em up, hit me, put 'em up. And here we go. 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
2: Me not working hard. 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And tonight, let's enjoy life. 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

0: 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Overdose deaths involving methamphetamine and cocaine are rising in Arizona, and mixing substances can make the danger even greater. Cocaine and alcohol together can create a toxic substance in the body called cocaethylene, increasing stress on the heart and the risk of sudden death. Today's drug supply can be unpredictable. Cocaine or methamphetamine may contain fentanyl without someone knowing it. 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

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Oh my, my, oh my, my love. I take one look at you, you're taking me out.

Come on. We can't go back in time. But we can make you feel like you're back in time. Go back in time. Here's another hit from back in the day on the Q 102.9.

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1: Me not working hard. 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

0: 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Overdose deaths involving methamphetamine and cocaine are rising in Arizona, and mixing substances can make the danger even greater. Cocaine and alcohol together can create a toxic substance in the body called cocaethylene, increasing stress on the heart and the risk of sudden death. Today's drug supply can be unpredictable. Cocaine or methamphetamine may contain fentanyl without someone knowing it. 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
1: Hey, it's Glenn Miller. I'm here with Sandy Zalecki, candidate for LD1 State Representative. Sandy, tell us a little about yourself.
2: Well, Glenn, I always say I'm a mom, a grandma, and a veteran. 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

0: Shoot for the end zone when Football Hall of Famer Aeneas Williams hits the turf at Twin Arrows. Meet and greet the football legend himself. Get a photo, then catch all the game action. It's a football Sunday to remember. Aeneas Williams, live and in person, September 13th at 1 p.m.
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